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0: that nigga is dead.
1: Surprise, niggas!
2: You didn't think I could do it again, did you? Another album. The joke's on you, Jack.
1: Yeah. We did it again.
2: We did it again.

Text message, yo. Don't you stop being such an ice queen. You supposed to be sweet to me. I'm getting texts, I'm like, oh, is that her, oh, it's not her. Oh, is that her, oh, it's not her. This is 4 days with this shit. I'm trying to concentrate. I had a dream about you. It was bugs. Soon as I woke, I wrote it out. So I could roll it out before you like a red carpet. Not a carpet color, red, a carpet made out of the color itself. Every strand was woke by summer itself. Let me be as helpful to your Santa's elf. 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

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I pray you don't mistake yourself for prey or me for lame and trying to kick some game to try to get some play. That'd be a shame. 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Let's be a couple, babe. 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I can practically guarantee that I'm your cup of tea. 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In my heart and mind, we're already a duo. I already switched from acting singular to acting plural. If I painted, I'd have painted you a mural. If I worked at Subway, my future mate, I would have made a hero. To celebrate the miracle you are, but I'm a hype because I'm a writer, wrote a couple bars. 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

0: August, January 2017, March 2017, November 2017, July 2017, August 2017, November.
1: Hopeless and the arrogant, oppression our inheritance. The ops are walking terrorists, death of youth imperative. 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
2: Nah, nigga. We got a problem. We got to share that. Yeah, we got to wear that. We got to share those W's. Them habits.
3: Stuck in the mindset.
4: Poverty.
3: Power.
2: Dialect.
3: Stuck in the mindset.
4: Excuses.
2: Stuck in everything, the nigga. We got
4: stuck
2: to share
4: the
2: that.
4: Stuck in the
2: ladies. Mindset. The pressure.
3: Stuck in the ghetto.
4: Mindset.
3: Porches.
2: You got to share that.
4: Poverty.
3: Ops. Trying.
5: Stuck in the mindset.
2: Death. We got to share that. Life. We got to share that.
3: Power.
2: It's aware we all connected. 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Nigga, you gon' see, nigga. You gon' see.
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1: Peace, man.
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0: crash a spacecraft. 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
1: What you saying?
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1: what you saying?

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1: Hey. 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
0: news. 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

0: Finesse, what up? 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

0: Possibly a lot of rain this afternoon with thunderstorms, highs in the mid-80s, and lows about 75 degrees. It's 11:30 a.m. on WFDS. We're from the Dark Side Radio. This is Dave Rockin' Real as we take a caller. Caller, you're on the air.
1: Yeah. This is Ross from North, and I want to hear that tune by Redman, Can't Wait. That tune a bomb, yo.
0: You got it. Coming from the Dark Side Radio, this is Can't Wait.
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0: cold drinks. 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

0: did all the things that you're supposed to do to be here. 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
1: you know, see, judge a soldier, not have no badge or number. We lift our heads and give praises, collect water and lumber. Lamb's bread and incense, spend plenty time inside the love supreme. I man say race is a construct, Africanity is an advantage, see?
2: The blue-black encompasses, walking down the street, me and my circumferences. 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Miracles have details, I let you decide what's spiritual about email. Stay aloof, the thinker thinks,

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Perhaps we attack there. Perhaps we attack there. But in my dream, she had six titties. I'm from the era they was outside yelling, get silly. So I got silly. No color theory, no Wassily. 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You know I'm off my rocker constantly. 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

keeping intervals equal. 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At the Grammar Jamboree, the setting sun looked like red fire through the trees. She was 45 looking 29, said all them roots, herbs and flowers are worked with for the spirits they hold inside. To philosophize is to learn how to die. We won't go quietly in the prime of my entirety, dining on every morsel of time. We know now what we always knew then, that's time. We know now what we always knew then, that's time. We know now what we always knew then, that's time. We know now what we always knew then, that's time.

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1: Chip, hip-hop.
2: Slipped in a drink, and in the blink of an eye, I could make a white girl look chink. Don't know what to think, cause last time I attempted this shit, the George ordered me to see a shrink. Started with the link, considered her to meet me at the local Odd Future Wolfgang skating rink. We was uniquely in sync, already fucking, and we only met last week. 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

0: bitches running round down. 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
0: Niggas do when we play how we play.
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0: Man's gotta do what a man's gotta do.
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The formidable, unforgettable, painting abstract. 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Your soliloquies are trash, inferring that you got clout. Homie, what's that about? You should revisit your scheme. Before the scheme that seems real, reverts back to a dream. Into that P-head of yours, you ain't commanding no tours. You seeing fee and per diem.

0: You weren't so eager to please the white man and send the grading curve up. 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What kind of tone are you anyway?
1: Same as you, I guess. 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
0: Are you calling me a tall man?
1: Well, none of us will pick for our militancy now, will we? 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
1: Team? Man, I'm not playing any games.
0: Come on, come on.
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It started messing with the spliffs, intense pain. Used to bezel live with crims when the friends came. 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Know it special every script from my left brain. Don't resemble they be with less range. I started getting in the whips to be less trained. I be stressing over shipping to reflect age. How you fetish over grimace and expect grace. Stay invested in the mission for I rest pray. 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

0: what's up? 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
0: And right now, you know, we're just maxing in the studio. We're hailing from East Oakland, California, and sometimes it gets a little hectic out there. 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

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They say that every snowflake is one of a kind. I was programmed to make many decisions based on the way things position right in front of my face. If the stakes are tall, how long's the drop? The snowflakes drift down slow from the top. 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I never wrote a song for money in my life, but for an affordable price I will perform some of the songs that I write, and hopefully you'll hear the one that you like. Snowflake.

We've got the best. 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I've been everywhere else. I'm here now, right on the family patch. Yeah, I know where it is. I've been. Nobody can tell me anything. I don't read Daily Mirror and Sun. I go and have a look. I've lived in the forests of North America. I've lived in the outback of the Ivory Coast. I've lived in India and Russia. I had my breakfast in Moscow.

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1: They stopped to hum me out over a bitch? Get out, you good, love? And we can drop, yeah, we can drop back off.
2: That nigga straight, man. That nigga ain't tripping.
1: We gonna do the same old shit. I'm gonna pop a few shots. They gonna run opposite way. Fall right in the lap. And he gonna tear their ass up. Simple as that.
2: And I hope that bitch that set him up out there, we gonna pop that bitch too.
1: Wait, hold up. Hey, I see something. Got them niggas. K-Dot, you good? You good?
2: Yeah, blood, I'm good. Dad, you good?
1: Hey. Hey, say something. Hey. 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
0: Word is on the streets, your beats gon' be delicate, sit straight and shake the speeds out, man.
1: Delicate beats. So that's what makes me now? Nigga, I don't give a fuck about it.

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So now you back in the trap. Just that. 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
0: The, yeah. Yeah. 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It's very good. It's light. You don't have to feel guilty for eating it. You have your, what else? Your omega-3s. I don't know what else.
2: The smell of coffee fills the living room subtle, but I'm giving cues and leaving clues. He has a right to choose, and so he chose me. And it's him I selected, homie, lover, protector. 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

0: the same time. 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You know what I'm saying? But I can't go.
1: No, here's why. We had in mind to do our album for you, try to do it just like that. We hope that you would enjoy. We hope that you would enjoy if we tried to do the album just like you've been listening to it at home. That was our feeble attempt, folks. But me not being satisfied in my heart, I want anything that you heard, that you liked, and that you'd like to hear it over. I'd be very happy to give it my shot. You didn't say the whole thing, I know. No, keep the rhythm going. Keep the rhythm going.

0: They say ignorance is bliss. That's why we don't mind letting the TV raise our kids. We deaf, dumb, and blind, maybe. Wanna hide some for a nigga, put it in the library. They don't teach us in their history books. Like they forgot what went on the lower deck of the Brooks. Can't forget the Willie Lynch letters. Today's court system would make Willie Lynch jealous. They put drugs in our community, so they could break apart our unity. So how is this a land of opportunity when I gotta worry about an officer shooting me? We've been flogged and hogtied through Jim Crow and apartheid. But now are we free or dumb? You got the free or don't, and you might get you some. Talking freedom.
1: What is freedom? The power or right to act, speak, or think as one wants without hindrance or restraint. The state of not being imprisoned or enslaved. The act of being free. It's all been an act, as you can see. They made us sit through the stage play, the sitcoms and movies, part 1 through 3. The sequel to life, death comes in threes. Ignorance is
0: costly. Whatever happened to freedom of religion? Sister wear a hijab, she at risk of a lynching. Then they tell us Jesus is our savior. Subconsciously, we waiting on a white man to save us. On their conquest, more or less. They use faith as a tool to keep people oppressed. Try humble you with the Bible. If that don't work, they crumble you with the rifle. Was they missionaries or mercenaries? Was it exploration or exploitation? We gotta focus on education. We were slaves then, but they still got us caged in. Guilty to proven innocent. Go to jail, can't vote, now you a second class citizen. Look at this state that we living in. We gotta get ourselves out of this predicament.

0: they was ignoring me. Last year I got pregnant, but the mission got aborted. Beat, how the hell you hating on me and you have been way more than me. The
1: then just like with, like, everybody can't go to the top of you, and it's like God, see that, like, he just get the.

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Like, you supposed to be booed and falling out. But you know, sometimes it happen, like, that little crazy, like.

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The females, they probably don't want to speak up and say this shit on the track. Like, I'ma say this shit down. Yeah. Young, wealthy, and rich, you know what I'm saying? Peak low. Yeah.

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1: Hip, hip, hop.

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Remember when you went away to college? I was on the phone, we end up talking. 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Goddamn. 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Feelings that we had were so alarming. I could make you laugh, I could break the glass. If we made it last, it'd be a bargain. Mr. Charming, that is my department. You was there before the fancy cars, and you was there when I was just a starving artist. When the car was having trouble starting. Now we got our own apartment. Same box for the mail, same hamper for the laundry. The food in the fridge is stale. And this morning, you cooked the eggs with the kale. I tried to hit it while you was getting dressed. You said, all you ever think about is sex. I'm like, oh well, you know me so well. And if this will make you late, I swear I won't tell. And every time I call your phone, you better pick up your cell. I swear to God, I'ma freak out if it goes straight to voicemail. Well, I'm the jealous type, but I swear that ass what heaven's like. And when I'm in that pussy, it's a better life. That's the only way I'm trying to end the night. It's my only chance, I better get it right.

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0: like bicycle spokes.
1: What kind of bike do you have?
2: He's a sledgehammer.
1: Dang, you got shocks, pegs. 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
0: Look,

0: A game with good and evil equally balanced isn't a good game. A game with the positive or good forces clearly triumphant isn't an interesting game. What we want is a game where it always seems that the good side is about to lose. I'm in really serious danger of losing. So then what's necessary is a system in which the good side is always winning, but never is the winner. Where the evil side is always losing, but never is the loser. That's a very practical arrangement for a successful ongoing game which will keep everybody interested. And you must watch this in practical politics. Every in-group or group of nice people needs an out-group of nasty people. Otherwise, they wouldn't know who they were.
1: Willy, Yoni, Yoni, Willy, Zoxy. 92, la caravelle.
2: Cousin.
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0: I'm your host. 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
1: Yo, yo. Yeah, this next song is called LMFAO. 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But yeah, dear Annie L now, big ups. This next song is called LMFAO.

0: An infinity link. 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

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I walked down the street, got on the bus, put my coin in the box, and God we trust. 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I pull my weight and I work real hard for the things I have paid the price in sweat.

Work about 10 to 8, work till 12, then I took a break. 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Said, listen man, you got a call, take it in my office just down the hall. I looked at the clock, it was 4:10, and that was all he said, he didn't say anymore. Was my brother-in-law on the line? He said, hey man, you better make some time and come on home as fast as you can. And I dropped the phone and I rang. I ran past the trucks unloading in the alley. I ran as fast as my legs could carry me. I ran through the streets of no man's land, burnt out place where tenements stand. Gotta meet the punk on the battlefront. Gotta beat the punk, street justice. Gotta meet the punk on the battlefront. Gotta beat the punk, street justice. I was not prepared for the things I saw when I opened up the apartment door. The TV was in pieces, the furniture was scattered. Mirrors were all busted up and window panes were shattered. My kids were in the bedroom, they were beat up bad. With tears in his eyes, my little boy said, we did all we could, we put up a fight. And I took him in my arms and I told him he did right. Then I picked up my daughter and she started to cry. She said, Daddy,

She was bruised all over, cuts on her hand. I gotta tell you, brother, it was more than I could stand. She was taken by the medics out of the kitchen, taken by a stretcher in a terrible condition. She looked like a ghost as they moved her through the hall. And when I saw her face, I saw the writing on the wall. I saw it on her lips, I read it in her eyes. Said, my God, I've been compromised. A cut will heal, a graze will heal, a bruise will heal, and a scrape will heal. But a woman's virtue is her pride. Oh my God, she's been compromised. Gotta meet the boss on the battlefront. Gotta beat the boss, street justice. Gotta meet the boss on the battlefront. Gotta beat the boss, street justice. Well, the next thing that happened was the cops arrived. This brother cop comes and pulls me aside and says, brother, I'm sorry, and it looks real sincere. Now dig what I'm saying, make sure you read me clear. For you to see is something that is terrible and cruel, but it ain't no exception, it's more like a rule. Go to the precinct and you know what they'll say. This happens here 24 hours a day. No one was killed, ain't no big deal.

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I guess I'm

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church now. 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Type of shit to make me put a verse down. 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Thought it wasn't hard for me, but every day it is. Heartbreak, such a dark place, but we stay in it. What I'm saying.

Yeah. The Bronx Puerto Rican Prince, whip a whip from the fantastic ever so romantic 5 MCs, Cold Crush Brothers. I say those two names because they go synonymous, you know, fantastic, Cold Crush. My DJ's the grand with the Theodore, the inventor, Scratch. And I am, and I consider myself a mason in the game, laying down one of the first bricks in this here hip hop game. Actually, my first involvement was with you and Invincible, Finale and Invincible. That was my first involvement in Detroit. MCs are master ceremonies, first and foremost. You are the ringmaster. You are the one who's calling the shots. You keep the pace. You the one that keep the party moving. I live a culture. I'm hip-hop to the day I die, as long as the Lord bless me. And I got a voice, and I can stand. I don't care if I got a cane. You call me old daddy cane, you know. But I'm going to be able to stand on stage and talk. I'm going to do it because that's all I do. That's what I do. Do not copy what you hear. Be yourself, and definitely, positively, without a doubt, try to be as innovative as possible. Be creative. That's it, man. Without that, you're just another somebody who's trying to do it. You either gonna try, or you gonna make it. You know.

I got the Brooklyn house, sat in the cell, niggas was wilding. I was pissed off. I was like, but I don't know how many minutes away from being in the system 72 hours without being housed, nigga. My cases were about to be thrown out. But still, you know what I'm saying? Them niggas brought me upstairs and, you know, sure enough back then, you know what I'm saying? That's, you know, how it was with me. I had my little stash and I was able to make bail, my nigga. You know what I'm saying? But I was fucking in jail. You know what I'm saying? And it was, you know, it's been quite a few birthdays, you know what I'm saying, up in there, man. But, you know, it's all good, man. Funny shit.

populace. 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I'm 40,000 leagues under, stuffed in this sarcophagus. Coughing ominous articles under waterfalls. Prisms caught my eye, it was love at first optical. Bottomless homages to life, these people die for it. But I'ma hit on all these bitches in the sky for it. Sharper than a sliver of light in a broken soul. They cut into my skin like faces on a totem pole. I swear to God I saw my dead friends in sand dunes. The faces blew away in the wind, I knew they had to. It's called never giving up when all the pieces in the background are crumbling to dust.

0: taking giant leaps, making plans, assumes higher beings were absent. Dismemberment, scars, lashes, meant remembering lapses, gap crossings, fast tracking, lapsing a dead spin, landing, crashing a mattress, padding, grasping for straws, drowning in thoughts asking while not understanding laws. Still mad attractive, this backstage, no applause, that's passe, my capstone needs front page, no namaste, I'm torn, almost halfway, Lil Hood nigga dodging bullets in the high blood sugar with the truants, that had his wits about him, notes on the hurler to hit the heartstrings, but don't victimize, the picture time, photo finish, with high resolve, sky's the limit, when you recall, Big's dream was from the sauce of the earth. A spinning rock just skipping across the pond. Is it the ripple or is it the launch? All of it bigger than I ever thought. A spinning rock just skipping across the pond. Is it the ripple or is it the launch? All of it bigger than yes. I ever thought.
1: Me and my tribe sitting outside, barely hit five. It's early, unnerving. I'm yelling already, cause really can't tell if they hear or they heard me. Pending decision will say if I'm worthy. Maybe too wordy. Can't see the message, it's never this clear. Around wreckage, I search, but it's dirty. Instead, I just hang on this perch where they stirred me. Not cause I'm carrying, not cause they hurting me. Led by absurdity. Uncertainly fed by those irking me. Just got a feeling that in at my courtesy. Pay me with perjuries, yet to have surgery. My lungs feel as close, so I choose what I smoke. And I do that shit hurriedly. I know that it's hurting me. Notice the hurtful things, hurdle the hurtful dream. 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OG told me put oats in my milkshake. Like the lactose is a steel cage, I'm still a steel age. Take me to Whole Foods, feeding my whole crew. I ain't gon' hold you, been hard to tell who to tell what I go through. Been hard to tell who to tell.

There's a grave inside your mouth to press against. I was looking for religion, I know safe from where the rain will go away. Press the stainless on the cake, my vision blurry, stomachache. Never working on this day, I'm in the corner bathing grey. Save a name that plays up in the cards, foot that shining razor's forge.

0: Excuse me, mate. 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
0: 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Everybody watches as proud Biafra still hangs on, though only by a thread.
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2: Live!
0: Yes! Israel will survive! And all Arabs in the world can't change that.
1: Everybody watches.
0: Everybody watches as tired niggas make their way home to the ghetto from work. Bringing with the night violence, destruction, and death, and whatever other shit you lay on niggas. Everybody watches as another birthday slips
1: by,
0: leaving us with a promise a year older. As Uncle Tom and Mighty Whitey get together and plan our next setback. Everybody watches to make sure that nobody gets something for nothing or gives something for nothing. 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Though everybody watches, nobody gives a fuck.

Have you ever heard of Taylor? The noblest of gentlemen rose up from Squalor. Tall, dark, and decked out in customary regalia, smelling like paraphernalia, hailing from the home of Mahalia. His uptown smile was gold like a Frankie Beverly Day. His favorite song from Prince was not Raspberry Beret. It was Sometimes It Snows in April. He was brought up by the faithful in a cage of every unclean bird, ungrateful and hateful. The legend of the clandestine reverend from the bricks, with the master's grip to pull a sleeping giant out the ditch. And I ain't even have to wiggle my nose like Bewitched. I just upshift the six, convert the V4 to a broomstick. But I tarry through the valley of death, my Lord give me pasture. If you wanna be a master in life, you must submit to a master. I was born to lock horns with the devil at the brink of the hereafter. Me, the socket, the plug, and universal adapter.

I'm at war like the Dukes of Hazzard against the bosses of the Hogs. Gip, gip, giggity. Alchemist put the icing on the soliloquy. Let it be forever known that I niced up the pen something considerably. J. Electola flow mainly is support mainly. The facts why he issued on Al Shaitan was delivered plainly. It's the day of Kiyama. To the believers, I bring you tidings of joy. But if you want beef, I'll fillet me on ya. You can catch me bummy as fuck or decked out in designer. On I-10 west to the desert on a Diablo like a recliner. Listen to everything from a lecture from the Honorable Minister Louis Farrakhan to Serge Gainsbourg or Madonna or a podcast on piranhas. What a time we living in. Just like the scripture says, earthquakes, fires, and plagues, the resurrection of the dead.

Turner, Sage Burner, Santeria, Changong, December Baby, Mauritius, St. Ho. Story takes place in ancient Egypt. They cut off the nose, despite their face. They're still your Jesus. I can't tell how they white. That blue-eyed virgin is make-believe stuff. She throw me out of house. Say ye deliver us from this heathen. I say that to Miss Tina. She sneeze at son. Her photic reflex. They both have straightening combs. Little did they know, I hold the heat next. Neither tool can be used to fix our defects. P.S. We born perfect. Fuck all the BS. Everybody wanna be us for real. We just gotta see us. Inshallah.

0: Yeah, told my motherfucking niggas, you know what I'm saying?
1: That's right, yo. That's right.
0: Word up.
1: We ain't gotta be.
0: And to my niggas too.
1: Oh.
0: You know what I'm saying?
1: Word
0: up, son.
1: When, why, where happened that, kid? What up, what up?
0: For the mother niggas, though.
1: What's going on?

I think the most beautiful is when you can be the most honest with yourself. Like, that's when you, I think that's when you're the most free, when you can be vulnerable and allow yourself to not be perfect, you dig? Just be human. Yep, that's the work I've been doing anyway. It's taking some time, but we getting in. It ain't easy, though, for real. It only took one time.

0: Next message.
1: Yo, I don't know where to start, but check it out. Music is my total existence, dog, straight up. Everything in my life revolves around music. It's like, can't get a relationship because I'm still with my first love, which is music. You know what I'm saying? For real. The reason I'm here is J. Dope, just like that. Peace.
0: End of message. Free fade. Next message.
2: Yeah, yeah.

Hey yo, high tech, what up? You know what this is? It's your boy Busta Bust Down, Flip Mode Squad, right? Now, you know, there's a serious thing behind the music that we're doing. It's like music, you know, for me, man, it means everything, family. You know, when we going through our little personal stripes in life, you know what I'm saying? We get up in that studio, close that door, be locking ourselves in that little four-wall space, man. Get up in the vocal booth and become whoever you want to be. Express whatever you want to feel. You know what I mean? When you're going through your most frustrating time in life, you know what I'm saying? You can realize that when you can't find nobody else to speak to, you can speak through the music. Help other people feel your pain, your struggle, your passion. You know, what you live and die for, your values in life. You know what I mean? Music, man, it's the voice of every being in the universe, the platform provided for us to communicate when all else fails. It's what allows us to be able to connect with touching the heart and the soul of the street.

0: Yeah, Premier?
1: Yeah, what's up, G?
0: That trip to L.A. may be delayed.
1: Wow, what's up? I'm on my way to the airport now.
0: Yeah, well, your boy Guru got knocked.
1: What?
0: I don't know what this is about. Sounds crazy, man. Something about a gun.

0: down, be up in them parties where they be at.
1: Hey, Hendon, I ain't seen you in no dirt, boy. What you been doing?
0: Be chilling, trying to make money, stay out this ruin. Keep my music tight so y'all don't hear no ruin. But what you been doing?
2: My nigga drinking 40s fuck pro.
0: I be hearing people talking behind my back, but that's a normal reaction. When they been doing the fraction more than the next person doing. But I'm still relaxing. My name ain't Jackson. I be maxing. Pack 99 main attraction. Hitting it like 200 degrees. We went overseas. Fuck Tennessee. On a plane 10 to 3.

kill all. Niggas out here acting like everything's lovely, smiling in my face, scheming, wishing they was all above me. 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I'm mapping out my plan to hit the next trip. 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My head splits before we lift. For instance, hit the ground, now we up in New York, JFK Airport. All my niggas in OX hold down the fort. Me, peanut butter, wild child, these are roams. Only here to take out whack clones like Poopy Combs. 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About 80% can't fuck with my crew. But anyway, we always come original any day. From LAX to JFK.

0: Am I too much for you?
1: Oh, no.
0: If you feel the least bit uncomfortable, do let me know and I'll stop.
1: You wouldn't.
0: Relax.
1: Deeper. Deeper. Yes, yes.
0: Now I'm going to really pour it on.
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